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I'm AC Jean, getting you tucked in and ready for another night of love, romance, and memories.

0: 105, we are the soul of Miami. Ricky Smiley paying your bills with $1,000. 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What a way to kickstart our hump night in the Magic City. You got it locked to the Quiet Storm. I'm AC Shaw. We got 5 hours together. And of course, you can check in with me at any time at 888-550-9105. 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

The first step in making that wrong right on Bended Knee. The Quiet Storm on Hot 105. 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I'm AC Shaw. 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The latest from Kalani teaming up with that brother Usher. Inside the Storm.

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Your next opportunity happens tomorrow morning at 8. Thank you so much for joining me inside the Quiet Storm. I'm AC Shaw. I'm going out to my police officers in Plantation, as well as my night nurses here in Hollywood. Choosing a field of service is definitely a calling. A job is what you're paid for, and a calling is what you're made for. The 9 o'clock hour is calling me, and I'll be answering with the lovely Thames, and the queen of hip-hop soul makes her appearance along with Drew Hill as the Quiet Storm rolls on. We're Hot 105.

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1: Katrina,
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0: 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Up 105, we are the soul of Miami. Ricky Smiley paying your bills with $1,000 as we wrap up another sexy set of songs helping you to unwind. Hopefully you got that second glass of wine ready. I'm AC Shaw, by the way. The Magic City at night just feels extra special when the right song hits. Miami Gardens, I'll be hitting you with a track from my junior year in high school, 1997. J.E. was working with J.D. and Tony Braxton's voice and sex appeal was on heavy rotation. As the quiet storm rolls on, we're Hot 105, the soul of Miami.
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0: 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Your next opportunity happens tomorrow morning at 8. Welcome into the Quiet Storm as we warm the Miami night sky in the Magic City with romantic and relaxing tracks. I'm AC Shaw. Congratulations to my Virgos celebrating a birthday today. You know, it is so important that we celebrate another trip around the sun. Each day is special. As they say, every day above ground is a good day. Happy birthday to Tasha, checked in from Pembroke Pines. Thanks for joining me, love. You share an Herb Strong with singer Cassie, as well as the talented Kiki Palmer. Not only an actress, but a singer as well. An NBA All-Star, James Harden. 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Let's say hello to the 10 o'clock hour, shall we? The Isley Brothers make their appearance, and the stage is taken away by the beautiful Sade. Your Quiet Storm all through the night on Hot 105. We are the soul of Miami.
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The Quiet Storm on Hot 105, we are the soul of Miami. I'm AC Shaw, thank you so much for tuning in. Pembroke Pines, Hialeah, South Miami, Florida City, I see you. Thanks for joining me in the chat. I'm AC Shaw. Getting ready for another chance at $1,000 with my man Ricky Smiley. That happens tomorrow morning at 8. Be sure to listen out that keyword. This hour, we're starting things off with the Isley Brothers. Still to come.

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0: Wrapping up another sexy Zen inside the Quiet Storm on Hot 105. We are the soul of Miami. Thank you so much for joining me wherever you may be as we get over the hump together. 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
2: 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I'm glad to hear your voice.
1: Good. 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

0: Welcome to the Quiet Storm on Hot 105. We are the soul of Miami. I'm AC Shaw. And tomorrow morning, another chance at $1,000 as Ricky Smiley pays your bills. Be sure to be tuning in at 8 a.m. What a way to cap off the 10 o'clock hour with hopefully certain songs to get you in a relaxing mood, especially if you had a long day at work. We say hello to the 11 o'clock hour with more of your requests and dedications, including a track from Aaliyah, who yesterday was the 25th anniversary of her passing. The song Rock the Boat was filmed in the Bahamas on her untimely passing. And we also send love and warm wishes and prayers to the family of Dolly Parton, who also passed away yesterday at 80 years young. That all happens next as the Quiet Storm continues and we celebrate life, love, and longevity on Hot 105.
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0: I'm 105 today's R&B and old school. Ricky Smiley paying your bills with $1,000. Your next chance at that cash happens tomorrow morning at 8. If you're just joining me, Lotta Hill, thank you so much for the love. I'll do my best to reciprocate it back to you. It's AC Shaw inside the Quiet Storm. Now, there's a glass of wine and a tasty tune with your name on it in just a few as we say hello to another sexy set. Matter of fact, I call him Mr. Apollo. Won the amateur night 5 consecutive times in a row. And I got a chance to interview him on my first few years here on Hot 105. Life Jennings is in the set. And we throw back a classic with LSG as the Quiet Storm rolls on. We're Hot 105. We are the soul of Miami.
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Gill, Megan Group LSG, Inside the Quiet Storm on Hot 105. We are the soul of Miami. I'm AC Shaw, and don't forget, third added show to Hard Rock Stadium, the R&B Tour. 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

0: Up with 05, today's R&B and old school. Ricky Smiley paying your bills with $1,000. Another chance happens tomorrow morning at 8. But tonight it's you and I. Magic City at night feels extra special, especially when the right song finds you. I'm AC Shaw, by the way. Love going out to Tangela, who checked in from Hialeah, South Miami. I see you in the chat. Thank you so much for joining me as we continue to reminisce on yesteryears, play the hits of today and tomorrow. 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I'll be checking those momentarily as the quiet storm says hello to the midnight hour with a frontal lobe kiss. 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

Time Mika and Bembert Fines and Tide the Quiet Storm on Hot 105. We are the soul of Miami. I'm AC Shaw, getting ready for another chance at $1,000 when Ricky Smiley pays your bills later on this morning at 8. How about I do something special for you? Ella Mae was just here a couple weeks ago. I got her latest minutes away. But first, we jump in the time machine to 1984.

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0: 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Ricky Smiley paying your bills with $1,000. That next keyword happens this morning at 8. Thank you so much for joining me. Wherever you may be, this is your quiet storm. The Magic City at night has that certain vibe for grown folks. Hopefully the little ones are put to bed by now. Love going out to Tiffany. You know, she went to my high school in the Chocolate City. 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Still to come, we'll be hearing from Rome, newly engaged Genuine, and he'll be at the R&B tour, one half, I should say, the B in R&B. Chris Brown makes his appearance as the quiet storm rolls on. 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

As we turn on the red light inside the quiet storm, it doesn't mean stop, it means go. I'm AC Shaw. On Hot 105, we are the soul of Miami. We're getting ready for the R&B tour. A third date has been added, December 6th to be exact. Shelby has your tickets this afternoon in the 1 o'clock hour.

guys, but this is the waitress from the coffee house on 39th and Lennox. You know, the one with the braids? Yeah. Well, I see you on Wednesdays all the time. You come in every Wednesday on your lunch break, I think. And you always order the special with the hot chocolate.

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105, today's R&B and old school. Ricky Smiley paying your bills with $1,000, another chance, happens later this morning at 8 a.m. What a way to close the doors for our quiet storm for the night. 5 hours just went by extremely quickly. I'm AC Shaw. It's always a pleasure to be here with you. Shall we make it a date at 8? Yes, we shall. I'll provide the soundtrack. You provide the wine. Got to make way for Mark Young. He's going to take you through the overnight. Have a great day at work. Life is love. Love is life. Live life from a place of love.

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12: 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That car note that you're paying is $600 a month. Imagine if that car note was $200 a month. You know how much more money you would have in your pocket? You know what you could do with that extra money? It's like a difference of like $400. That's a lot of money. Just imagine if you came to us, didn't go there, got a low payment for $200 a month. Can you imagine? But it's not real. You went somewhere else. Stop imagining. Maybe you can imagine. Maybe you could come trade in that car to us.

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Today's on the and old school home of the Ricky Smiley Morning Show, and he's got your money. So later on this morning at 8 a.m. is your next chance to win $1,000. How about that? It's Mark Young officially checking in with the songstress Anita Baker now on Hot 1.

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0: Allstate Old School, home of the Ricky Smiley Morning Show. It's Mark Young. Man, I tell you, all this money right here, your next chance at $1,000 happens at 8 a.m. this morning. Ricky Smiley's paying your bills. He's got a lot of things going on. So Labor Day weekend, the Vibe Day Party with Big Lift and Shelby, that's rolling through. Also, we got Kalani next month. She's coming to South Florida. You got the R&B tour. We've got your tickets to that. Tickets to Kalani, the romantic tour. A lot of things. Summer's not over yet. You're going to need some money for that. And we're going to hook it up for you. Get all the details when you download that Hot 105 app. And I got all the details on how you can win tickets to see Chris Brown and Usher right now.
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0: Today's R&B and old school home of the Ricky Smiley Morning Show. Yeah, this morning at 8 a.m. during the Ricky Smiley Morning Show, he's got $1,000 for you. And man, that's a lot of cash. 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Hang close, though. I'm kicking off another 50 minutes of today's R&B and old school. Got Avant, Read Your Mind, and Billy Ocean with Caribbean Queen on the way.
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0: Tomorrow, some of us will wake up and it will be our last day on this earth. 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

0: 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It's Mark Young. $1,000 could be yours. 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I've got the complete details on that coming up next. And also on the way, I've got Jagged Edge with Walked Out of Heaven and Kalani and Neo with Folded. Hang close.
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show. It's Mark Young. A lot of people lining up for this one. Kalani going to be right here in South Florida. I Think Financial Amphitheater in West Palm Beach, man. That's going to be a movie. Here she is now with Neo, and your shot at $1,000 happens this morning at 8 a.m. Ricky Smiley is paying your bills. 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

0: 105, today's R&B and old school home of the Ricky Smiley Morning Show. It's Mark Young. I got another one, another 50 minutes of all your favorite music from today and back in the day. Janet Jackson, That's the Way Love Goes. Also, Jamie Foxx. A big shout out to Jamie Foxx. He's got a brand new special, comedy special on Hulu that's going to be premiering October the 7th. Can't wait for that. And I got him coming up in a few with Twista. DJ, play a love song. Hang close.
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105. 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Paying your bills this morning at 8 a.m. Win $1,000. Yeah. Earth, Wind, and Fire now. It's almost September.

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0: Top 105, today's R&B and old school, home of the Ricky Smiley Morning Show. It's Mark Young. Yeah, Ricky Smiley's giving away this money. It's $1,000. You can win it at 8 a.m. this morning. $1,000. And Chris Brown and Usher, you know, they're coming to town. We've got your chance to win exclusive tickets. Got all the details on that right now.
1: Some nights aren't just concerts. They're moments you feel forever.
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0: 105, today's R&B and old school, home of the Ricky Smiley Morning Show. It's Mark Young. Hang close, got another 50 minutes of today's R&B and old school on the way. Uncle Charlie, last name Wilson, that's coming up along with Naughty by Nature, Hip Hop Array. I'll kick it off with them next. And your shot at $1,000 happens at 8 a.m. this morning. Ricky Smiley is paying your bills.
1: It's back. 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

0: Uncle Charlie. Last Name Wilson, that's coming up along with Naughty by Nature, Hip Hop Array. I'll kick it off with them next. And your shot at $1,000 happens at 8 a.m. this morning. Ricky Smiley is paying your bills.
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0: Rocky Smiley Morning Show. Got your money too. $1,000 this morning at 8 a.m. You can win this money just in time for that Labor Day weekend. How do you feel about that?
1: Yeah.
0: I know that's right. It's Gregory Abbott now in Hot 105.

0: I'm 105. Today's R&B and old school, home of the Ricky Smiley Morning Show. It's Mark Young. Good morning. So your shot at this money, it's $1,000, happens this morning at 8 a.m. Ricky Smiley's hooking it up. I've got all the details on how you can win tickets to see Chris Brown and Usher. You know we've got tickets all day long today. So listen up for your chance to win. Your chance is coming up very soon. 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Take us with you wherever you go and get the details right there. Hang close, though. T.I. on the way, letting them know. Also, Trey Song's going to kick it all off next with Neighbors Know My Name.
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0: Today's R&B and Old School, home of the Ricky Smiley Morning Show. It's Mark Young. Thank you so much for listening and hanging out with me. I do appreciate that. Coming up next, though, it's Weekday Morning Joy, all your favorite gospel and inspirational music. And Ricky Smiley at 6 has got your chance to win $1,000 coming up at 8 a.m. this morning. Yeah, it's a lot of money on the line. Just hang out with him and download that Hot 105 app. Put it on your phone. Take us with you wherever you go. Have yourself a great Thursday.
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I was sitting over the dishes with tears in my eyes. And I had to declare out of the hard place that you've still been better. I can never repay you, Lord. Oh. Right there, right there.

0: right, y'all. It's the Rick Smiley Morning Show. God grants up brand new mercies every single morning. Let's welcome Pastor Mike Todd, the senior pastor of Transformation Church in Tulsa, Oklahoma. Good morning, Pastor Todd.
1: What's going on, Ricky? And good morning to the Ricky Smiley Morning Show family. My name is Pastor Michael Todd from Tulsa, Oklahoma, Transformation Church. And today I would love to pray with you. Hey, today I want to pray for people who are dealing with grief. And I believe that the heaviness is going to get lighter. Let's go to our Father. Father, in the name of Jesus, I pray right now for my brothers and sisters who are going through so many different situations that they didn't plan for, that they weren't ready for, and honestly, that some of them just can't handle. Father, the loss of a loved one, the loss of a job, the loss of a season, the loss, Father God, of a dream. Today, I thank you that you're a God that takes everything that the enemy meant for evil and you turn it for our good. And so right now, Father God, as it's okay for us to grieve, I thank you that you are the one that bottles every tear. Father, I thank you that this will not be the end, but it is the new beginning of something that you have designed for each one of us. Today, Father God, I thank you that at your appointed time, those tears turn into laughter and those sorrow moments turn into praise and shouts. God, I thank you right now for those who are going to work and listening to this or literally sitting in their bed feeling depressed. I thank you that something shifts in their mind, their heart, their will and emotions right now. I thank you that grief will not be a graveyard, but it will be a garden and beautiful things will come out of it. So I thank you, Father God, for strengthening my brothers and sisters right now and giving us a day full of your love, your joy, and your peace. In Jesus' name we agree. Amen. Hey, Ricky, thank you for letting me pray with the fam today. And again, my name is Michael Todd. If you're ever in Tulsa, Oklahoma, come by Transformation Church. We'll treat you just like family. And if you can't make it, check us out on YouTube.

0: Oh, my God.
1: Good.
0: So good.
1: So good.
0: Yes, sir.
1: So good.
0: Oh.
1: So good. Tell me, me, me, me, me, me.
0: I'm talking about he'll dry all you.
1: Yeah.
0: Oh, my God.
1: Yeah. And dry all of my tears away.
0: All right, y'all. Hey, I hope y'all enjoyed that praise break this morning. That was for you, DD. Hey, I got your front page right here.
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0: All right, 14 minutes after the hour, y'all got your front page right here. Alfreda's, good morning.
4: Good morning, Ricky. It's Thursday, August 27th. Here's what's going on in the news. A disaster of almost unimaginable scale is unfolding along the Nepal-Tibet border. Catastrophic flash flooding has killed at least 160 people, wiped out entire villages, and left nearly 1,500 others missing. Dozens of Americans are reportedly among those still unaccounted for. The flooding was triggered by the collapse of part of a Himalayan glacier, sending water, ice, and debris crashing through that region. The U.S. Embassy in Kathmandu is now working with local authorities to locate Americans and assist those affected. Elsewhere, the fate of Lindsey Clancy is expected to be in the hands of a Massachusetts jury today. Testimony has officially wrapped in that trial. The mother is accused of strangling her three young children back in 2023. Now, Clancy did admit that she killed them, but she's pleaded not guilty, with her attorneys arguing that she was suffering from postpartum psychosis and wasn't criminally responsible. Prosecutors say she understood exactly what she was doing. Closing arguments begin today, followed by deliberations. In other news, Meta, actually, is paying billions over allegations that Facebook and Instagram were designed to keep children hooked. So how much do your kids get? Nothing. Do not expect a check in the mail. The settlement does not create a nationwide payout for families. That money goes to state governments, which may spend it on mental health services, online safety programs, enforcement, or in some states, consumer restitution. Parents are not going to receive checks just because their kids use the apps. However, families claiming serious documented harm can still bring separate lawsuits against Meta. And as a matter of fact, thousands of private cases are still unresolved. But now Meta is doing stuff like two-hour limit, no notifications overnight, no notifications during the day if you're a kid. So they have put some things in the system that probably should have been there before. For info on these stories and more, go to RickySmileyMorningShow.com. Now, here's a look at sports.
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6: What's up, man? Uh-oh, the word is that Cleveland Browns fans are refusing to buy season tickets if Deshaun Watson remains the starting quarterback, man.
4: Ooh.
6: They want Shedeur Sanders to be their starting quarterback. So, look, is the stadium going to be empty when Deshaun takes the field in the first home game? Of course not. But listen, man, this is serious. This is. Don't be surprised if billboards start popping up all over the city of Cleveland.
7: Now, you know, I had an opinion yesterday. Today, my opinion is, how is he going to develop chemistry with the offense if he don't have the opportunity to play?
8: You talking about Shedeur, right?
7: Shedeur.
8: Yeah, absolutely, man. It's that locker room is important. It's going to depend on what's happening inside the locker room. And we don't know that part. Like, with all the players, how do they feel about the decision of Deshaun Watson being the starting quarterback and not Shedeur? So, we're going to find out when first season pop, when first game kick off. It's going to be, and they're going to be on the road, though, the first game. So we'll see, man. And it's about doggone time. The NFL will be eliminating the Pro Bowl, Rick. About time. This used to be a fun game to watch back in the day when they was really playing defense, but they stopped playing defense. It was watered down. They moved to a flag football game. That was entertaining. It was all right. But now they finally say, you know what? We're going to go ahead and do away with the game. We still going to recognize all the top 88 players from the season and give them their recognition for being an all-pro, but they just not going to play the game. And I'm with this, man, because the game is, even the flag, man, it's starting, it's like, nah, man, it is what it is. That's my quick sports report right there. Brigitte Tack, what you got coming up next in a hot spot?
9: 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And I got the details up next in the hot spot on the Ricky Smiley Morning Show.
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11: 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Don't see any accidents this morning. A little slow travel down in Homestead, of course. This is the Florida Turnpike northbound between Campbell Drive and Biscayne Drive. A little stop and go at this point. 19 minutes after 6, 6:19 on Hoppify, Ricky Smiley pays your bills five times today. 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
1: 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All right, Rick's Modern Morning Show. It's the bottom of the hour. Time for the hot spot. What up, Brat?
6: What up, Ricky? Good morning, everybody. I'm your girl, Brat Tat Tat, and this is the hot spot where we bring you music, movies, and more. So let's get on off into it. Well, y'all, Lauren London has been cast as Snoop Dogg's mother, Beverly Tate, in the upcoming biopic Snoop. Now, Snoop's mom was a church choir director. She also is credited with giving him the nickname Snoopy, which eventually became Snoop Dogg. Now, Lauren has worked with Snoop before. She was in a couple of his music videos, from Church to the Pulpit to the Palace. What is it? From the church to the Palace, no R, in 2002, Drop It Like It's Hot. And other actors have been cast in the film as well. Jonathan Davis, he'll play Snoop. Miles Bullock will portray Dr. Dre. And Cameron Jones has just been cast as Tupac. Snoop the biopic is scheduled to be released in August of next year. I cannot wait to see that, because I know Snoop had a lot to do with picking the right people to cast, and I can't wait to see him and Lauren London back together. That's gonna be so awesome. All right, y'all, moving on. HBO Max just dropped the trailer for a Jay-Z docuseries. Yes, and it is titled Jay-Z N8. I wonder what N8 means. The trailer features a conversation between Hov and producer Rick Rubin. Now, the two are talking about Hov's career during a trip to Paris. Check this out.
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9: Fresh out the frying pan, into the fire. I be the music fan's number one supplier.
7: Round 9 is when I caught the bug, like being obsessed. I would write every day. The reason why rap is so loved, that feeling of that underdog, that's why people were listening. That's why it hit them somewhere.
10: That's incredible. You reinvented what was possible to do.
7: How far can we go with this? How powerful is this music? This is wild.
11: Wow.
1: Yeah, I'm
6: me too. I cannot wait to see this. So it's 8 episodes. That's why it's in 8. The 8 episode series will revolve around songs such as Intro from the Dynasty, Rock La Familia, Meet the Parents from the Blueprint 2, Can't Knock the Hustle from Reasonable Doubt, and What More Can I Say from the Black Album. Oh, this is going to be good. The first 2 episodes of Jay-Z in 8, which are directed by Rick Rubin, will premiere on September 18th. So that is soon. Oh my goodness. I cannot wait. Okay, the additional episodes, they're gonna drop every Friday, so that's gonna be great. So y'all, real quick, speaking of the Carter family, Beyonce is out here supporting great causes. She is donating $1 million to organizations providing energy relief in Colombia after a 7.4 magnitude earthquake devastated the parts of the country earlier this month. So congratulations go out to Beyonce for doing big things and just giving back and helping people, as they always do, Gary. All right, y'all, we're gonna wrap up the hot spot on that note, but if you miss any part of the show, make sure you check it out on the Ricky Smiley Morning Show podcast, available wherever you get your podcast, and you can catch me on my social media at SoSoBrat. Coming up next, y'all, we got Special K with the news you absolutely positively cannot use, and that's right here on the Ricky Smiley Morning Show.
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8: 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A little bit busy out there in the roadways, live from the Hot 105 Traffic Studio and University Dodge, home of the No Bull Deal. 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Got an accident on the Palmetto Expressway. This is southbound right before Northwest 103rd Street. Delays going back up to Northwest 154th Street. And we've got some slow travelers this morning on the Florida Turnpike. This is between Campbell Drive and Biscayne Drive down in the Homestead area. And slow as well on the Dolphin Expressway as you go eastbound from the Palmetto Expressway then to 57th Avenue Red Road. 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
13: 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I'm 7 News anchor Tavoris Jones. Here's what's making headlines on this Thursday morning, August 27th. Starting out in Miami-Dade, where 2 people have been arrested and accused of targeting a home owned by a couple who was recently killed in an overseas plane crash. Investigators say 40-year-old Hayward Garcia and 24-year-old Melanie Perdomo broke into the Coral Gables home of Henry Parra and Adam Halavity, stealing about $500,000 in property. The couple was killed in a plane crash in Kenya last week, along with 7 others. Also in Dade, a man is hospitalized this morning after crashing into a large tree in a Miami neighborhood, the impact causing a massive branch to come down on his car yesterday. Crews were called to the intersection of Northwest 11th Avenue and 1st Street to cut through the debris and remove the car. The 48-year-old driver was taken to Jackson Hospital with a head injury. In other news this morning, a woman is behind bars accused of selling counterfeit designer merchandise. The Miami-Dade Sheriff's Office says they got a tip through Crime Stoppers that the suspect, 36-year-old Lomilda Perez Labrada, was operating an illegal business from her home along the 3100 block of Northwest 81st Terrace in Miami. Investigators say they carried out a search warrant where they found the home set up like a store with what they believe was all counterfeit items. They also found a storage unit with more goods they say were worth over $1.7 million. She's being held on a $7,500 bond. I'm Tavoris Jones. That's your 7 News update here on the Ricky Smiley Morning Show on Hot 105. 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
1: You liar!
2: 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I don't know why, but I do.
3: All right, y'all, Rick's about the morning show. Hey, 10 before the top of the hour, y'all. Special K got news you positively absolutely cannot use. What up, K?
4: Hey, what up, Rick? What I want y'all to do is go to my IG, Special K913. I got a big event coming up tonight. Y'all can get all your information on that. Check it out. Get tickets and all that good stuff. Let's jump.
3: Where's it going to be?
4: It's going to be at the Perfect Note in Marietta, Georgia. Marietta, Georgia. Tonight.
3: What time?
4: It's going down. 8 p.m. is when it's going down. It's called Grown Folk Business. It's my one-man show, man. I'm about to take this thing all over the country. Yeah. So, hey, let's get into something that lets me exhibit my smartness once again. Hey, that was not nice. My mama's listening. Don't do that. Mind-blowing facts. Rock T, Alfredas.
5: Okay.
4: Gary, Brad, and Ricky. Are y'all ready? These are some mind-blowing facts that you did not know until right now. Abraham Lincoln created the Secret Service on the day of his assassination. That morning, he created the Secret Service, but apparently they didn't clock in time because, yeah. Now, how about this sentence? Listen to this sentence, guys. The quick brown fox jumps over the lazy dog. What's particular about that sentence? It uses every letter in the English alphabet. The quick brown fox jumps over the lazy dog. Yeah. Uses every letter in the alphabet.
3: Never knew
4: that. That is deep. Okay. Come on now.
6: Interesting.
4: Hey, how about this one? There's no word that rhymes with any of these words. Month, orange, silver, or purple.
3: Purple.
4: Absolutely. There's no other word that rhymes with those words.
3: We did that now, orange and purple back in the day and couldn't put off of $1,000. Couldn't nobody guess
4: it. Nobody, because there ain't no word that rhymes with it. Now, speaking of words, how about this one? Dreamt is the only English word that ends with the letters MT. You ain't know that, did you?
6: Message.
4: Hey, never Rock T, Alfredas, I bet y'all didn't know this one. The word facetious contains all the vowels in order. It's the only word that does that. A-E-I-O-U.
3: We need to write this down.
4: Come on now.
3: This is some good stuff.
4: Okay. Now, here's an animal fact. Sloths. Y'all know what a sloth is?
5: Yeah.
4: All right, they're slow in everything they do, including their digestion, because they digest their food so slow, they cannot fart. They only can do it out of their mouth.
5: Ew.
4: Yep. They have to breathe out their farts. Now, I know some people who probably.
3: Yeah, them sloth. Like, what's the name from the Goonies?
4: Yeah. Here's another animal fact. I got to get out of here. Male ducks have corkscrew-shaped penises.
3: Oh, really?
4: That's why? Either very uncomfortable or very exciting for female ducks.
3: They twist it.
4: They twist.
3: They twist.
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8: 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We've got an accident this morning. This is I-595 eastbound, right before you get to Davie Boulevard in Davie, Broward County. 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Ricky Smiley pays your bills coming up at 8 o'clock this morning. Happy birthday, Regina Perkins.
3: Thank you, everybody. Tell everybody what's trending in Miami.
8: Thank you, Ricky. Good morning. And here are your Hot 5 headlines. The Food and Drug Administration yesterday approved a groundbreaking new drug for advanced pancreatic cancer, offering U.S. patients a more effective treatment against one of the deadliest types of cancer. The FDA gave expedited approval to the first-of-a-kind pill called Darovasertib, which blocks a mutated protein that fuels tumor growth in more than 90% of pancreatic cancer cases. It's an approach that previously eluded drug makers for decades. The deadly pill will be sold by Revolution Medicines under the brand name Theranostic Bib. A 1 month supply could cost $39,800. As Broward County School Board debates closing more schools in an effort to right-size the shrinking district, they face another challenge: Schools of Hope charter schools moving into their facilities. School of Hope is aligned with the Republican Party and strongly supported by Governor Ron DeSantis and legislative leaders and state conservatives. Superintendent Dr. Howard Hepburn proposed the board to close 10 schools at a workshop, including William Dandy Middle School in Fort Lauderdale, a school where Schools of Hope Charter School plans to move in, and a similar situation in Miami-Dade County Public Schools. The Miami-Dade School District Attendance Boundary Committee is already monitoring 27 more public schools for potential closure, according to a list released. The committee released a list of 12 reassessed schools and 15 schools that are under review, possibly indicating that schools could close. The long list of reassessed or under review schools were posted on social media. Reassess indicates that a decision has been made to align with the district's long-term strategic goals and capital plans, and reassess makes a school closure appear more likely, though it may not necessarily close. Here's a partial list of some of the reassessed schools: Brentwood Elementary, Carroll City Middle, Golden Glades Elementary, Lake Stevens Elementary, Myrtle Grove Elementary, and schools under review include North Dade Middle, Lily C. Evans K-8 Center, Kelsey L. Farr Elementary, Orchard Villa Elementary, Olympia Heights, and South Miami Heights Elementary. And up in Palm Beach County, they saw nearly 7,000 students drop in traditional and charter school enrollment at the start of the school year, more than double what the district had predicted. And the Miami-Dade County Tax Collector's Mobile Office will be set up in North Miami today from 10 a.m. to 2 p.m., where you can get services like your driver's license renewal, replacement, or reinstatement, an ID original or renewal, a car registration renewal, and a handicap permit at the North Miami Public Library, 835 Northeast 132nd Street, starting at 10 a.m. this morning. Your Hot 5 weather: scattered thunderstorms expected today with a high around 92. Right now, we have clear skies and 81 degrees. 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
8: Again, the hours on Saturday at the Pompano Beach Library.
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10: AETC of the Southeast, which is the AIDS Education and Training Center, as well as the United Way resource table provided to you by the United Way, AHF, and the Department of Health, along with some extra treasure drops we'll be having and some delights. So you definitely want to be in the house.
8: And for more information,
10: reach out to Miss Julia, 954-213-9788, or you can reach out to myself at 803-297-6966. Space is filling up and you must be registered to attend so we have a proper head count.
8: The third annual Faith-Based Initiative, the intersection of faith and health in recognition of National Faith and HIV/AIDS Awareness Day. Chair of the HIV Health Services Planning Council for Broward County, as well as the founder of HIV Possible, Sean Tinsley, met success Saturday in Pompano.
10: Brother Rodney, looking forward to seeing you Saturday. Thank you so much.
11: All over the country. 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
14: If you're in a work meeting and they wrapping up the meeting and they be like, any questions? Wait on me to leave before you get to ask your question. Do everybody a favor. Wait. Just walk up to them at the end and ask your question. Ain't nobody trying to sit around for your dumbass questions.
15: Right.
14: But what if we, man, shut up. Ain't no but what if. They already explained it. Asking your questions. But can I get a park? No, man, just leave. It's over. People ask stuff. They not asking that for real. They don't really want you to have no questions. They just saying that for protocol. Shut up. Sit down and let me leave. And raise your hand and prolong the meeting. Man, I'm ready to go. Anybody trying to sit here with the boss? Yeah. Trying to go back to my little office, man.
15: Hey, same thing in the classroom. Son, it's always that one damn student in the classroom asking stupid ass. He already told you. So what? We got an L. Gary.
16: Coming up next, y'all, Prayer Warriors are being solicited for Trevor Smith. I'm going to tell you who Trevor is next.

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5: 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Gary has the tea and the Kahlua of the day. 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
6: Good morning, Ricky. Good morning, America. Good morning to you. It's Thursday, a beautiful, beautiful, beautiful day in the neighborhood. And here's what's happening in celebrity news. Y'all, Busta Rhymes, honey, has agreed to pay his former assistant $25,000.

0: $1,000 to settle a legal battle over wages and alleged workplace abuse. Now, according to new court papers reviewed by All Hip Hop, reveal that the deal amount between the rapper, whose real name, y'all check it out, is Trevor Smith, and Gashelle Gables, who worked as his personal assistant for roughly July of 2024 to January of 25. Now, Gables will receive, y'all, a measly $12,500 payments, with half classified as wages and the other half covering the remainder, y'all, the settlement. Now, the agreement still needs, honey, a federal judge's approval before the case can fully close. Now, a $25,000 payment is far, listen to this, and it hurt my spirit, is far below the regularly. He only asked for $6 million, honey, that he was initially seeking from the veteran rapper. But they say in the lawsuit, Gables alleged that he routinely worked 15 to 18 hours a day, 7 days a week, for a flat $200 daily rate. And he also accused Buster of popping him in his face several times, honey, at January the 10th, when they had a dispute inside the Brooklyn building. That is sad. $25,000 when you ask for $6 million, and this man makes millions of dollars, and you're going to just give him that little bit amount of money? I would go back and try to sue him to another court then, because I think...
1: Well, it just depends on how much a pop in the face is going for these days. You know, these prices and went up.
2: What's it going slap, for?
3: Slap, times.
1: Yeah, them slaps, like $500 for a slap.
0: Yeah, but that's low down. I mean, Buster could give him a little bit more than that as a consolation prize here if he was working 10 to 15 hours a day and just getting him $200 a day. That's sad.
3: But if he was taking it, he was accepting it.
0: Well, he probably needed it, because he probably listened to what my friend Shirley grandmother said. If you can't make a dime, make a nickel. So, hell, he was making his nickel.
3: It don't make no sense. But if you accepted it for a period of time, then it must be okay. You must be okay with it.
0: Well, I feel bad for him. I will go back to another court and try to sue to the appellate court. Which one that does?
3: A pallet. You at your grandmama's house, you and your cousins.
0: A pallet, a pallet. No. All right, moving on. In other celebrity news, y'all, Rick Ross, baby. Ooh, honey, Rick Ross is calling out, honey, a luxury brand, baby, for allegedly taking his money and leaving him empty-handed. Y'all, here's what Mr. Ross had to say.
4: Down here in Wynwood at the Hermes store, Ricky Mose ordered some crocodile sandals over a year ago from Hermes, and I still haven't received those crocodile sandals. May have been, what, 12K? Hermes, I got my eye on you, because this ain't the way it go, baby. This the pole, Hermes. Mose just want a refund, Hermes. I feel like I'm being taken advantage of. Is Hermes doing this?
0: Baby, I sure don't good at Miss Hermes.
1: Wait a minute, what?
0: Yeah, he allegedly bought some crocodile sandals and Miss Hermes, and he ordered them and dinner from Hermes, and Miss Hermes probably said, girl, look, get in line, honey. You with Oprah and all these other girls we ain't being bothered with. So, honey,
5: right.
0: That's the way it's going, honey. But that's cheap for a pair of crocodile sandals, honey. $12,000, you said?
5: Sandals? That's barely any material.
0: Yeah.
5: But you know, Hermes, you go in there, you want like a blue bag. They're like, sorry, we ain't got it. You got to get what we got. You know what I mean? You can't.
0: Yeah.
5: You just have to get what they have, or wait and wait and wait.
0: And Miss Hermes treating the African Americans real funny lately. So who's the other person we dealt with?
6: It was Hermes before.
0: Yeah, but it was Oprah and somebody else. Hermes kind of.
5: The basketball player's wife,
6: Savannah.
0: Yeah, Miss Savannah. Yeah, honey. Miss James, honey. So y'all might need to go to another store, honey.
6: Gary, you think LeBron? I mean, you think Rick Ross was trying to get those shoes for the One Voyage Cruise?
5: Ooh.
0: You know what?
5: Let's see if he wears them. Let's see if he gets them before that.
0: No, he probably was. He probably was, child. He was going to flex on y'all, honey. And those crocodiles going to go back in the water, baby, in that boat. Miss Hermes said, you won't be wearing them this year, honey. But anyway,
1: God.
0: We love you. Get those sandals, honey. Those sandals were made for walking, honey. And then my quick but free story, y'all. This is a touching story, y'all. And I'm sure, you know, we all need to touch and agree on this one, honey. Pat LaBelle's nephew, y'all, Bio Holt, I don't know if y'all heard the shocking news. He is publicly, honey, speaking out about a family estrangement. He says began around Christmas time in 2019 and became entangled, y'all, with his support for Donald Trump. Now, in a report, honey, shared recently, the singer's nephew claimed that Miss LaBelle, baby, had recently told him he needs to move, honey, out of her mansion they had shared for 12 years when a political conversation turned personal. He said relatives were discussing why Trump, honey, was a threat when he responded, why should I be afraid of Trump when you're the one, honey, who just made me homeless. Now, according to Mr. Holt, her family instantly, baby, attacked him and threw him out of the mansion, he said. Now, the nephew said the rupture did not end there. He alleged, y'all, that Mr. Bell later became upset when he discussed their relationship online, which he says led to what he called lifetime banishment. Mr. Bell threw her nephew out the house, y'all.
5: Well, yeah, look bye. Here.
0: That's kind of spooky. I mean, he was talking about Trump. I mean, you know, that was his opinion, I guess. You don't have an opinion when you live in somebody else's house? Is that the way it is now?
1: Not when it comes to white supremacy, you don't.
5: Yeah. Politics is different now. Yeah. It's so different.
1: That ain't even policy. That just flat out, it ain't even got nothing to do with left and right. You talking about white supremacy. Yeah. That's different. That's different from just the Bush era. This right here, this is Jim Crow.
0: Yeah.
1: You know what I'm saying? Anybody supporting any kind of Jim Crow laws or that Project 2020, whatever it is, 2026, that's different. That's a different conversation than left and right.
0: Yeah, well, let's keep him living in prayer, though. Hopefully he find a place to stay, because right now being homeless is just not a good look. And when your aunt is a multimillionaire, so maybe he just pray. All right, now that said, did y'all know what time it is?
2: Sha-la-la.
0: Yes, honey. Sha-la-la, honey. Mr. Holt, honey. Mr. Get your ass out of here. All right, the Kahlua today, honey, is one of my favorite Kahlua. My Kahlua today, y'all, is Karora. On the high end, you say Karay, and on the low end, you say beautiful greenish brown. That's your Kahlua for today.
1: That's beautiful. Y'all, give it up for Gary with the tea. All right, party people, I got your wake-up calls. Y'all get at me now. The phone line's wide open, 8669-RICKY, 8669-RICKEY. 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
0: Let's get the latest on traffic now with Rodney. Good morning.
2: Hey, Ricky, good morning to you. 17 minutes after 7, 717 on Hot 105. We made it to Thursday, this 27th day of August 2026. And on the roadways this morning, looking pretty good out there. A little slow travel, but no major accidents or closures taking place right now. 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
17: 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Yeah. 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

0: and this is Bruno Mars. We are Silk Sonic. Yeah.
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0: want to say wake up, wake up, wake up. And we also want to tell Gary with the T, we've been seeing them outfits, boy. You better do it. You better work. Wake up, wake up, wake up.
1: Hi, Renee calling from Lakeland, Florida. Wake up, wake up, wake up.
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1: 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I'm from Chattanooga, and I want to wake up the Step, Morris, and John family. 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

0: you need to know. Jeff, good morning. Happy to have you, man.
1: Hey, good morning, brother. Good to be with y'all. So, listen, man, we are coming up on the most spectacular event in the history of politics, Trumpalooza.
2: Oh, wow.
1: President.
0: That's something.
1: Man, what's insane, y'all, is that as this two-day extravaganza approaches, there are a whole lot of even Republicans that are talking about, should this even happen? What is this about? Who is this for? I think CNN reported that Reb Wayne, a Texas-based Republican, said, I've heard people say, why are we even doing this? And I'm curious, man, even as y'all hear about this, like when we see everything that's going on in the country right now, all that is coming up from an entertainment perspective, all that is happening in local communities, and this is about Trump. The GOP doesn't look good, even being connected to it.
2: Right.
1: And when voters are concerned about the economy and not happy about even how, when you look at Trump's approval ratings, and I know we talk all the time, you all, about how, you know, Trump, that folks will do anything that he says and they'll never turn their back on him. But I think we're in a place now where we know he's not running. We know he's not going to be president again. There's going to be elections. And sure, we see that that the Supreme Court has ruled in some ways, but not in all, on the president's move to impact mail-in ballots. But at some point, is too much, even for the Republican Party.
2: And I don't think so, Jim.
1: So you say more, brother.
2: I don't think so. I mean, look how far they've let him. Now he's talking about tearing down the Kennedy Center because they won't let him put his name on it. But everything at this point is about Trump celebrating Trump. He doesn't care about the economy, doesn't care about the war, doesn't care about the military, doesn't care about the future, doesn't care about kids, doesn't care about health issues, doesn't care about the FDA. He's showing them every single second of every single day that he only cares about him being honored and remembered and tributes to himself. I mean, if they've let him go this far and they're not doing anything to stop him, why would this be a risk?
1: Well, at this point, there isn't anything they can do to stop him. I mean, he's not the things that he's doing in most cases are moved by executive order. They're not moved by policy. They don't require lawmakers for him to do those things. Even Republicans are clear that let him do what the hell he does. But this is still about him. He's not on the ballot.
2: But the Congress can't stop him.
0: You said
2: Congress.
1: No, Congress can't stop what he does by executive order. And again, this is about midterms, y'all. So I think that we are really going to see in the next 70 days the chip, because the Republicans have to move on without Trump, whether he likes it or not. And so I appreciate what you're saying, Kay, but this is where the rubber really meets the road, you all. Let me know what you think. Hit me at Jeff's Nation. But I believe that as this midterm is going to be a referendum, and we're seeing it in Trump-backed candidates not winning in many places. So it's beginning to be life after Trump, and I think we got to start speaking that way and moving that way. If anybody, Republican or not, is going to begin defining what's next. So y'all hit me at Jeff's Nation. Let me know what y'all think. Love y'all, man. Have a great Thursday.
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0: Nope, don't even think about putting that makeup on in the car. I see y'all. Rodney could be talking about you in the next traffic report. Be safe out there, family. Good morning, Rodney. What's going on in those Miami streets?
3: 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And we've got a disabled vehicle on the commute on 95 Express northbound at I-595 in Broward County. Other than that, I'm looking pretty good out there. Got a couple little stop-and-go delays, but nothing major is going to slow you up for a significant amount of time, which is more than 15 minutes. 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
4: 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I'm 7 News anchor Tavarius Jones. Here's what's making headlines on this Thursday morning, August 27th. Starting out in Miami-Dade, where two people have been arrested and accused of targeting a home owned by a couple who was recently killed in an overseas plane crash. Investigators say 40-year-old Hayward Garcia and 24-year-old Melanie Perdomo broke into the Coral Gables home of Henry Parra and Adam Halavity, stealing about $500,000 in property. The couple was killed in a plane crash in Kenya last week, along with 7 others. Also in Dade, a man is hospitalized this morning after crashing into a large tree in a Miami neighborhood, the impact causing a massive branch to come down on his car yesterday. Crews were called to the intersection of Northwest 11th Avenue and 1st Street to cut through the debris and remove the car. The 48-year-old driver was taken to Jackson Hospital with a head injury. In other news this morning, a woman is behind bars accused of selling counterfeit designer merchandise. The Miami-Dade Sheriff's Office says they got a tip through Crime Stoppers that the suspect, 36-year-old Lomilda Perez Labrada, was operating an illegal business from her home along the 3100 block of Northwest 81st Terrace in Miami. Investigators say they carried out a search warrant where they found the home set up like a store with what they believe was all counterfeit items. They also found a storage unit with more goods they say were worth over $1.7 million. She's being held on a $7,500 bond. I'm Tavarius Jones. That's your 7 News update here on the Ricky Smiley Morning Show on Hot 105. 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

0: morning. That is not y'all lying. That's me mixing this morning. That's the Ricky Smiley cereal and milk mix.
1: Let him know, dog. Let him know.
0: Damn right. Damn right. That's the Ricky Smiley cereal and milk mix.
1: Yo,
0: you want some milk?
2: Yo, you got to do a DJ set on the One Voyage cruise. I think people will pay a lot of money to see you DJ a party, Ricky.
0: Hey, we got to do that on the cruise, man. John, if you set the records up, if you just set the music up and just show me how to switch it over, I really can do it. I got good hand and feet coordination, you know? No, that wasn't me. That was your line. I ain't gonna even take your credit, bro. You killed that.
2: But yeah, but hit me up on the gram, J-A-H Lion Sound.
0: Hey, man, let me come to Jamaican Lounge and mix one Friday night, man.
2: Say no more. Let me know when you're ready. We line it up, man.
0: Yeah, we got to make that happen. Black Tony, what's up?
3: I know what's up, son. Don't try to act all friendly now.
0: Coming to work?
3: I thought you were twin. You ain't twin. I thought you were my partner.
0: Y'all always
3: my feeling hurt. My feeling hurt. I'm not even gonna
0: y'all
3: lie. I'm trying to manipulate
0: situations when somebody don't fall into your narrative.
3: Ain't nobody trying to manipulate or nothing. Ain't nobody trying to manipulate nothing, Shawty.
0: You're supposed to be at work and you be trying to change the subject. I be thinking about
3: it. Nah, ain't nobody trying to change no subject. The subject
0: where you at?
3: Respond. Cause Shawty, I'm not finna come in there with folks that don't, if you don't mess with me, I don't mess with you, Shawty.
0: What you mean?
3: I don't sign you. I saw everybody in there or invitation for my little boy's birthday party today, Shawty. And now one of y'all respond and said, you. RPSV, sir. There ain't now one of y'all RPSV.
0: You know, RSVB for the birthday damn, party, sir. Chuck E. Cheese.
3: Ain't no damn Chuck E. Cheese. How do we having it at the Flame? We gonna be at the Blue Flame at 4 o'clock, and ain't nobody. Ain't now one of y'all there. Y'all gonna bring y'all kids over though.
0: At the strip club. How old is your kid?
3: 8.
0: No, man, you can't do that.
3: And I want you to. I said you can bring your little babies. Frida can bring her children.
4: I'm not gonna.
3: Rodney can bring his little boy. Brad can bring her baby. Man, ain't now one of y'all ugly. Man, ain't now one of y'all said you gonna bring your children.
0: Ain't nobody gonna bring their child down.
3: And now my son is sitting here looking crazy because ain't nothing. He said, "Daddy, why ain't none of the folks on the morning show come to my birthday party?" And he upset on. And now I'm upset. We're gonna have a good time, Shawty.
1: What's gonna take place at the party?
3: I mean, we're doing it in the daytime, Shawty. For all the daytime scribbles gonna be there. The nighttime scribbles ain't gonna be there because the nighttime scribbles too murk.
0: What's the difference between the daytime strippers and the nighttime strippers?
3: I mean, Shawty, they're gonna be respectful, Shawty. They're not gonna take off all their clothes. Come on, now this is a child, Shawty. They're gonna script with their drawers.
0: No, wait a minute.
3: They gonna screw with their drawers on, Shawty. But I'm just saying.
0: No.
3: I need that line to come DJ that.
0: If that's on it, I wish I'd have had a birthday party like that, boy.
1: Yeah, come on.
3: Yeah, D'Antonio denied it. He liked it.
0: Yeah, my birthday party was at McDonald's, man. We had Mayor McCheese to show up. Came around with that big
3: We're doing this at the Flame, Shawty, and we only using skinny scribbles. We're not using them big, thick scribbles because that's too much for them kids. But look, bring your chair. Rod T, bring your son and your little girls. Afrida, bring your
4: Absolutely
3: little bring your
4: not.
3: Little children.
4: Absolutely.
3: Afrida, how old are your children now?
4: 12. I will not.
0: Sixth grade, dude.
4: No.
3: See, that's what I'm talking about. Y'all funny acting. So you act like you too good to bring your children to the damn Blue Flame to club birthday party.
0: No damn strip club. What kind of food you gonna have? That might change my mind. What kind of food?
3: We're gonna have some wings, meatball, macaroni and cheese, pasta salad, oxtails. We're gonna have all kind of food up and on. Y'all not gonna be DJing, but it's gonna be off the chain. Y'all just need to come.
0: And what the kids gonna do? What the kids gonna do for fun if he turn 8 in the strip club?
3: They gonna watch the scrubber.
0: No. Yeah, that's all right. We good.
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0: This is Hot 105. Good morning, Miami Gardens. Good morning, Teachers on the Grind. Hey, good morning, family. Rodney's going to tell you about our traffic this morning in Miami and surrounding areas.
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6: Thank you, Ricky. Good morning. And here are your Hot 105 headlines. The Food and Drug Administration yesterday approved a groundbreaking new drug for advanced pancreatic cancer, offering U.S. patients a more effective treatment against one of the deadliest types of cancer. The FDA gave expedited approval to the first-of-a-kind pill called Diraxonrasib, which blocks a mutated protein that fuels tumor growth in more than 90% of pancreatic cancer cases. The daily pill will be sold by Revolution Medicines under the brand name Rezonc. 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
6: 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Your Hot 105 weather, scattered thunderstorms expected today, the high around 92. Right now, we have clear skies and 82 degrees. 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
9: 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I don't use the word lost to care because they're not lost, they're just out of care. And this event will provide resources, screens, providers will be on hand to re-engage women into care. 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
4: 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What up, Gary?
5: Good morning, Ricky. Good morning, America. Good morning to you. It's Thursday, a beautiful day in the neighborhood. And here's what's happening in celebrity news. Y'all, baby, Beyonce then released a quote of the day. And I want y'all to tape this right now. Put your tape recorders on while I give you the quote of the day by Beyonce. She said, beauty has the power to influence confidence and how people see themselves. But true self-expression should also, honey, leave room for comfort, individuality, and authenticity. Oh, my God. Go, Beyonce. Then she also said, quote, I like to walk around with bare feet, honey, and I don't like to comb my hair. And we know that because she wears a lot of wigs, but she looks great, though. She said, you know, she talked about the importance of natural beauty, individuality, and authentic self-expression. She said, in today's world of beauty standards, social media, and, honey, appearance-focused culture, this quote still carries deep significance. It reminds us that confidence does not always require perfection or constant grooming. Isn't that a profound quote? Mm-hmm. That is amazing.
6: It's great, especially coming from her. I think a lot of people will take something from it because it comes from her. We always want to be perfect.
5: But, and you, and not just that, but, I mean, Alfreda, you also, you know, subscribe to one of the things she said. You don't like to comb your hair.
0: Yep.
5: And she said she don't
6: you
5: like
6: to
5: comb.
6: You know what? When you wear your hair naturals, it's different every day, and I'm with it. So.
5: Yeah. So.
6: Can't hurt me, Gary. you ain't going to hurt me.
5: Oh, I'm going to try.
6: I like my hair.
5: Yeah, I mean, I just thought you read the quote before I gave it.
6: Oh, but, wow.
5: Yeah.
7: Dirty man.
8: That's messy.
6: So shady. Messy. I don't care.
5: Y'all, congratulations.
6: Talks to me personally on the phone. He's so rude.
5: Oh, congratulations, man, to Beyonce. We love her and her quote. And I freaking thank you for subscribing. All right, moving on in other celebrity news. Oh, Shannon Shaw, baby. He reacted to the San Francisco 49ers on the Jed York's prostitution-related arrest. Now, defending the billionaire during a discussion about the case. He said, quote, ain't nothing wrong with that, he said, honey, on a recent podcast.

0: Your girl was arrested Sunday in East Palestine, Ohio, after allegedly responding to a prostitution ad, and he only offered a measly $140 for sex at a trailer park. He was initially charged with engaging in prostitution before the charge was reduced to disorderly conduct. Now, York, he pleaded no contest. Now, Mr. Sharp, honey, was less bothered by the allegation than co-host Joe Johnson, who questioned the location and circumstances. He said, quote, "You think the man, cause he's worth $1 billion, he don't want to wet his whistle," Sharp said with a smirk. And then he later went on to say, honey, some craziness, child. And people saying, Shannon, really? This man that lost his mind. I mean, Roxy, what's going on with that? I mean, and who, Dylan, trying to pick up somebody for $140 in a trailer park?
1: Yeah. It went up from 40 to 140, and it went up. Well, I know y'all ain't talking about that little thing. Them cookies and went up. 140.
2: Trailer park cookies.
3: Got to be more careful.
2: He was trying to be
1: incognito. They were $40 last year. God dang.
2: But think about it. Gary, he's a billionaire, so, you know, he's trying to go somewhere where maybe nobody may not recognize him or know who he is. So why not go to a trailer park and try to move in silence?
3: There's a thing called an escort service.
0: Yeah.
3: For people who have that kind of resources.
2: That's the point.
3: Very discreet.
2: If he goes there, then they may know who he is.
3: Nah, it's very discreet. Don't nobody know that, man. He ain't a player. He's an owner. Don't nobody know him.
0: That is sad. Yeah. I feel so sorry for that poor person just getting $140 because they live in a trailer park. Would any of y'all offer $140 in a trailer park?
1: Oh my goodness. I just can't believe it went up from $40 last summer. What happened? We got to get Trump out of office. Because it was $40 last summer. Everybody know it was $40.
3: Inflation done hit the cookie market.
0: Oh, Jesus. But how they found out it was him? This man, who told? I mean, this man is a billionaire.
3: He got arrested in a sting.
0: Oh, how they fixed his butt up, honey.
3: You show your ID, they know who you are. Yeah.
0: Oh, my God. I feel so bad for that person, honey, who was going
1: to. So now you need ID to get the cookies?
3: You need ID when you get arrested.
0: My Lord, well, we're going to keep our parties lifted up in prayer, honey. And then my quick for free story, honey, that, you know, some people say, honey, that Miss Phaedra Parks may have her a new man, honey. And I know it's not real. Talking about Phaedra may be dating a man of Caucasian descent, honey. He's a reality star as well, but I know that's not true, honey, because Phaedra, I'm sure she's loved being single, honey, and a nice, generous, wealthy woman, honey. So I don't believe that. All right, now that said and did, y'all know what time it is?
1: What time is it?
0: Time for Sha-la-la, baby. Sha-la-la, baby, is that doggone billionaire, child. That ain't cute, honey. He going to increase the price, child. At least even it off to 200, child. But the cologne today is one of my favorite cologne. My cologne today, y'all, is curry. On the high end, you say curry, and on the low end, just say beautiful greenish brown. That's your cologne for the day.
1: That's a beautiful cologne. Y'all give it up for Gary with a T if you would. All right, party people, the One Voyage Cruise sails October the 26th through November the 1st. 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All right, Alfreda, what you got?
4: Well, Ricky, coming up in what's trending, a surrogate mother traveled from Alaska to Texas after refusing to terminate her pregnancy. 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Who should have the final say, the biological parents or the surrogate mom? Call now. 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

0: morning dew. All right, Peter, what you got coming up next?
1: Well, Ricky, coming up in what's trending, a surrogate refused to end her pregnancy, and now the baby is fighting for his life after heart surgery. But here's the real debate. Who gets the final say, the biological parents or the surrogate? Call, let us know, 8669-RICKEY, 8669-RICKEY. 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
0: Look where you're going. You know you're driving crazy out there. All right, riding the house of traffic looking right now.
4: 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Got a road closure due to an accident at Miami Beach. This is the MacArthur Causeway going westbound at Bridge Road. They're right at Star Island in that spot there. Also, another accident on the Dolphin Expressway eastbound, a little bit after the Palmetto Expressway. That's in the left lane. And a disabled vehicle, Broward County State Road 84. This is westbound at Knob Hill Road. And another disabled vehicle in the center lane on the Florida Turnpike northbound. This is before you get to Griffin Road. 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
4: All right, 25 minutes after the hour, y'all. Listen, a complicated custody battle in Texas is making national headlines, and it involves a surrogate mother, the biological parents, and a very sick newborn baby.
5: Yeah, Ricky, a nurse in Alaska by the name of McKenna West was carrying a baby for a couple in California when doctors discovered that the baby had a serious heart condition called hypoplastic left heart syndrome, and that's a severe heart defect where the left side of the heart is severely underdeveloped and unable to properly pump blood into the body. The biological parents wanted to end the pregnancy, but the surrogate refused. She decided to continue the pregnancy and carry the baby full term.
6: Yeah, Brad, and she eventually went to Texas to give birth, and the baby Rumi was born August 15th and is now in critical condition after undergoing major heart surgery. A California court ruled that the surrogate doesn't have legal or physical custody of the baby, and now a Dallas County judge has temporarily blocked her from seeing the baby, holding him, or even making medical decisions for him.
4: So the big question is, we're asking this morning, when a surrogate and the biological parents disagree about a baby's medical care, who should ultimately have the final say? It's her body, it's her choice, or should the biological parents have full control over the decisions when it comes to their baby? What are y'all thoughts on this, Brett?
5: This is tough because it said that they wanted to her to end the pregnancy because the baby was sick. But now that the baby's here, they shouldn't get to decide, I don't think, because they wanted her to get rid of the baby. So I still feel like she should be able, because she has a love for the baby, she carried it. I feel like she should have a say-so and be able to hold the baby and still see the baby.
6: I agree.
4: Because she carried the baby, yeah.
6: I agree, but you know what they're going to have to do with these contracts? They're going to have to say, if something happens to the baby, the biological parents get to make the decision. And if that's not clear in the contract, then you should, the woman carrying it,
4: the question that I have, the baby is a newborn baby going through all of these heart surgeries and probably in intensive care right now. Was it worth having the baby? I don't know, because I don't want to say anything wrong. Go ahead, Gary.
7: Now, my thing is, excuse me, the biological parent, would they be considered a parent? Well, they should have the right to say what they want to do with the baby, because they are the biological parent. The surrogate is just a carrier.
5: The biological parents wanted to get her to end the pregnancy, though.
7: Yeah, well, she should have done what they asked for, that because they're the biological parents, and they're the ones. Technically, this all boils down to money, too. So they're going to have to pay. Because they would have been, okay, it's a person I know of that was involved in a marriage, and there was a surrogate carrying a baby. I'm trying to edit this. Now, it was a surrogate carrying the baby. Well, the alleged mother did not want the baby, but the alleged father wanted the baby. Well, the baby came, and the mother had to pay for the baby, even though she didn't want the baby.
6: Well, here's what they said. Now that Rumi's been born, this family that wanted the baby aborted, now they say they love him. And they're committed to his necessary heart surgeries. They believe that she's trying to take the baby. They've also accused her of breaching the surrogacy contract, and they want more than $100,000 in damages. But right now, the biological parents do have physical custody, and they're keeping her from seeing them. But, I mean, I get what you guys are saying. They didn't want the baby. They wanted it aborted. So she's like, you know what? Y'all wanted to abort it? I'll keep it.
8: Right.
6: But now that the baby's born, they're like, wait, hold on. We want it back.
8: That part.
6: So, yeah.
4: Which really don't feel fair.
6: Right.
4: Because yeah, the thing about it is, if you didn't want the baby, then, and the other parent decided to keep the baby or whatever, you should allow her
5: absolutely to
4: go through that, to go through whatever she need to go through medically and to get the baby, you know, healthy, and just remove yourself from that situation completely if you decide that you don't want to have the child. And now that she's had the baby and went through labor and all this stuff, and for y'all, for them to take the baby, it just don't feel fair.
6: Right.
4: It's just me.
6: Yeah. Right. And Brad, I know you know this. Once you, I mean, you carry a baby to full term,
5: man,
6: it's just like
5: connected.
6: You are
5: yours.
6: So connected.
5: And then if the other people say they didn't want it, you feel like, okay, well, I'm going to make sure this baby is okay. So this is a tough one.
6: Yeah.
8: Yeah.
4: Yeah.
7: But didn't the woman, the surrogate, didn't she went against the agreement. If they asked her to abort the baby and she didn't, they have the right to have the final say, because we asked you to do this, and that's probably part of the contract.
4: You start getting into all of those little gray area laws, my body, my choice.
6: Yeah.
7: Yeah.
4: All of that stuff. Just like if a man get a woman pregnant and he don't want the baby, ask her to have an abortion, he don't have no say-so, because it's her body and it's her choice.
8: It probably should have been an amendment in that agreement.
6: Sure.
8: Like, here's the first agreement. Okay, now the biological parents are saying, we want you to abort it. The surrogate said, no, I'm going to keep it. At that point is
4: but
8: when...
4: How can you make somebody get an abortion? What does she just say? I'm going to go on the run because I'm going to keep this baby.
6: Which see, is kind of what she did.
4: Yeah, it can get real, real, real complicated. And it ain't nothing you can do about it when it comes to life versus a contract.
6: Right.
4: You know what I'm saying? That's like, but we would love for somebody from a law firm to call us up.
7: Yeah.
4: A good lawyer. That'd be a good. So I want to see what y'all think. Get him at 866-9. Ricky, let's go to the phones. Good morning.
9: Hi, this is Linda from Baton Rouge. I would assume that some type of contractual agreement was written, not just a verbal understanding. And I personally feel if surrogate carries the baby and she does not want the child to be baby put on life support or life ended, I feel like she should have that right, even though this child is not biologically.
10: So this is Tamira. I'm calling from Indiana. I do think that once the rights were terminated during the surrogate process, when the parents realized that the baby was sick and they terminated their rights, they gave all the rights back to the mother. So the mother that carried the baby should have all the rights.
11: My name is Bella. I'm calling from Louisville, Kentucky. The biological parents should have the final say-so because it's a contract, so they should be held to that.
12: Hi, I'm Stacy calling from Houston, Texas, and I wanted to know, I think the biological parents get the final say, but I wonder if that situation sets the biological parents in a situation to be sued for child support. That's my question.
13: Yes, my name is Michaela. I'm calling from Cleveland, and look, I'm going to side with the surrogate only because the biological parents, you know, they made that decision. They originally didn't want the baby, wanted it terminated due to issues. And I feel like if the surrogate kept the baby is hers and her medical expenses and her problem.
4: Oh, man. I appreciate y'all phone calls today, bro. We could talk about something like this all day. I wish a judge would have called in. Hey, and if you miss any part of the show, make sure you check out the Ricky Smiley Morning Show podcast. 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All right, y'all, more Ricky Smiley Morning Show coming up.
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4: All right, hold on a second. Traffic is coming your way with Rodney.
15: Hey, Ricky, good morning to you. How you doing? 8:35 on Hot 105 Thursday morning on this 20th. 20- Yeah, 27th day of August, 2026. And on the roadways, we got a disabled vehicle in Miami-Dade County. This is on the Gratney. This is westbound right at the 32nd Avenue there. And you'll also find an accident on the left lane on the Dolphin, the 836 going eastbound at the Palmetto 826, as well as a little slow travel on the Dolphin Expressway eastbound from that Palmetto Expressway as well. Another accident, two right lanes, Palmetto northbound right before you get to US 27. And an accident on Miami Beach, MacArthur Causeway. This is going westbound right there at Star Island. And in Davie, we've got a disabled vehicle, Florida Turnpike northbound before Griffin Road. And that's in the center lane, so be careful in that approach. And a disabled vehicle right lane, State Road 84 westbound at Knob Hill Road. 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
17: 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I'm 7 News anchor Tavoris Jones. Here's what's making headlines on this Thursday morning, August 27th. Starting out in Miami-Dade, where two people have been arrested and accused of targeting a home owned by a couple who was recently killed in an overseas plane crash. Investigators say 40-year-old Hayward Garcia and 24-year-old Melanie Perdomo broke into the Coral Gables home of Henry Parra and Adam Halavity, stealing about $500,000 in property. The couple was killed in a plane crash in Kenya last week, along with 7 others. Also in Dade, a man is hospitalized this morning after crashing into a large tree in a Miami neighborhood, the impact causing a massive branch to come down on his car yesterday. Crews were called to the intersection of Northwest 11th Avenue and 1st Street to cut through the debris and remove the car. The 48-year-old driver was taken to Jackson Hospital with a head injury. In other news this morning, a woman is behind bars accused of selling counterfeit designer merchandise. The Miami-Dade Sheriff's Office says they got a tip through Crime Stoppers that the suspect, 36-year-old Lomilda Perez Labrada, was operating an illegal business from her home along the 3100 block of Northwest 81st Terrace in Miami. Investigators say they carried out a search warrant where they found the home set up like a store, but what they believe was all counterfeit items. They also found a storage unit with more goods they say were worth over $1.7 million. She's being held on a $7,500 bond. I'm Tavoris Jones. That's your 7 News update here on the Ricky Smalley Morning Show on Hot 105. 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

0: All right, y'all. No Limit and Cash Money Records are going on tour together, and we got your chance to win some cash money and a flyaway to see the concert live in Florida.
1: So check this out. We're going to play a snippet of either a Cash Money or a No Limit record song. 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
0: All right, let's see who we let's see who can get today's lyrics. All right, Ricky Smile the Morning Show. Who is this?
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0: 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Hey, listen. Okay, we about to play Finish the Lyric. Are you ready to play?
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0: Good morning, Rodney. What's going on in those Lauderdale streets?
1: 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On the roadways, we've got an accident, 95 southbound, 441 in the Golden Glades Interchange in Miami-Dade County. In southern end of the county, an accident, Florida Turnpike, northbound, right at the Tamiami Trail there near the FIU University Park there. And on the beach, accident, two left lanes are blocked. MacArthur Causeway going westbound right at Star Island. Broward County disabled vehicle, left lane. 95 southbound. This is at Pembroke Road. 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Regina Perkins, Vanessa Flores, Robert Williams, happy birthday to twins Ray Mitchell and Vanessa Faye Garcia celebrating a birthday with Hot 105. Ricky?
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1: A federal judge in Boston handed the Trump administration another temporary win in its legal battle to fight over the president's executive order to restrict mail-in voting for the midterm election. U.S. District Court Judge Indira Tulwani yesterday canceled a nationwide ruling she had issued that blocked the U.S. Postal Service from working on Trump's directive. The decision sets the stage for another possible consideration of the executive order by the U.S. Supreme Court. So far, the High Court has ruled on procedural issues, but not weighed in on whether Trump's order is legal. A Florida grand jury investigating Florida scandal found that key members of the Ron DeSantis administration engaged in a, quote, sophisticated scheme, end quote, to divert $10 million of Medicaid settlement into political activities and the Republican Party of Florida, according to a grand jury report obtained by CBS News Miami. The report concluded that $10 million in taxpayer money was plainly used for political purposes, but also could not find enough evidence to charge anyone with a crime because no one would take responsibility for deciding to divert the money. It noted that most of those involved were lawyers who acted on advice of other lawyers, making it hard to determine who was to blame. And despite the lack of criminal charges, the report pointed fingers at key DeSantis officials who've been at the center of the scandal that centered on Hope, Florida. As a charity championed by the governor's wife, Casey DeSantis, it became embroiled in controversy last year once it became public that the charity had served as a conduit for $10 million that landed in political committees but should have been paid for medical expenses for needy Floridians. The report also found that U.S. Senator Ashley Moody, who was attorney general at the time, knew of the scheme and approved it. There's a major health fair taking place on Saturday presented by Jamaican Women of Florida, Vice President Yvette Pillanier.
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1: 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Your Optify weather, scattered thunderstorms expected today with a high around 92 and some scattered showers. Right now, we have clear skies and 84 degrees. Those are your Optify headlines.
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0: Oh, man, Rick's About the Morning Show. Yes, the One Voice Cruise, man, is a party with a purpose. And listen, man, it's going to be here before you know it. Now, we sail out of Miami October the 26th through November the 1st. And listen, I'm going to be your host. And, man, I'm telling you, man, I had so much fun last year. But this year is bigger and better.
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2: Did you say party?
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2: 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Brad, who else going to be performing?
3: Man, you know your girl going to have to get on that stage and do a little something. Hey. We got T.I., we got Keith Sweat, D.L. Hughley, Karen White, Tamar Braxton, LaToya Luckett, Eric Benet, Rick Ross, and so many more. We got old school funk and R&B.
0: And don't forget about the gospel with Jonathan McReynolds, Pastor Mike Jr., Ja'Kalen Carr, and Erica Campbell.
4: 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And that will be hosted by, guess who? Anthony Anderson, Cedric the Entertainer, and Mr. Tendernism. 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
5: 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Now, you and Judy are going to be hosting something else, right?
3: Yes, indeedy, Gary. 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
1: I mean, kind of.
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6: 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I'm learning that card right there.
3: I think I did, too.
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0: All right, y'all, so make sure you join us. 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
0: People are acting like fools driving in Miami right now. Y'all be careful on 95. Rodney, what's going on?
8: 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Got an accident in the Golden Glades Interchange in Miami-Dade County, 95 southbound. This is at the 441 in the right lane. And then we've got some delays on the other end of 95 downtown. This is 95 southbound, the off-ramp at Miami Avenue, Biscayne Boulevard, and got some ramp restrictions there as well. Accident on the beach, MacArthur Causeway going westbound right at Star Island, and we also have an accident southwest Miami-Dade County, Florida Turnpike, northbound right at the Tamiami Trail. 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
5: All right, 25 minutes after the hour, got your front page right here. Alfredas, good morning.
2: Good morning, Ricky. It's Thursday, August 27th. Here's what's going on in the news. America First, unless we're talking burgers, apparently. President Trump campaigned on America First and Made in America, but now he's opening the door to more than 600 million pounds of cheaper foreign beef. And we still don't know exactly who's supplying it. Some additional beef, though, is already coming from Argentina. And plot twist, nearly 30,000 pounds of Argentinian beef was just recalled after entering the country without required USDA reinspection. So, American ranchers are competing with cheaper imports while we're left asking, where are we getting this beef? Who's making sure it's inspected? You know, lettuce gave us cyclospora, jalapenos brought salmonella, millions of eggs got recalled, and now beef is skipping inspection at this point, Ricky. Salads, salsa, breakfast, burgers are all on probation. In other news, New Jersey Congresswoman LaMonica McIver is not off the hook. A federal appeals court says she has to face two charges after allegedly getting physical with agents trying to arrest Newark's mayor during an ICE inspection. Now, McIver pleaded not guilty and says the case could discourage other lawmakers from overseeing ICE. Also in the courts, mail-in voting has not been banned. However, new restrictions could cause some ballots to be rejected. About 25 states are fighting the rules, but don't gamble with your vote. Check your state's requirements right now and maybe start getting your plan together to vote early,
5: right,
2: so that work, weather, and mail delays do not get in your way. Real quick, Ricky, finally, in the Should We Be Concerned department, another passenger plane blew two tires while taxiing at Chicago O'Hare. That's five tire-related incidents at Chicago airports this month. This time was an American Airlines flight headed to Charlotte, and everybody got off safely, boarded another plane, but still, there have been a lot of similar incidents during takeoff, landing, or taxiing. For info on these stories and more, go to RickySmileyMorningShow.com. Now, here's a look at sports.
6: Rock T, the sports genius, is in the building.
7: Oh, yeah, man. Oh, shout out to the Cleveland Browns fans. Yes, this whole week been about Cleveland, but they mad. They upset and they feel about them.
5: Oh, yeah.
7: They word is on the street that the Cleveland Browns fans are refusing to buy season tickets if Deshaun Watson remains the starting quarterback. The Browns fans want Shador Sanders as their quarterback. So we're going to see what happens, man. But I like it. I like it, man. No disrespect to Deshaun Watson, man. But this is, look, man, we understand this is $230 million decision. And it has nothing to do with the playing on the field. It's this money that they invest into that bad contract. It's about that time, though. NFL will be eliminating the Pro Bowl game, but they still will recognize the top 88 players from the season. So it's, they need to do this, man, because the Pro Bowl game is, it used to be fun to watch when they play defense. Now, you got the best players in the league coming together to play, and they was really playing back
5: they're
7: in the day.
5: They just skipping around. They ain't doing that.
7: Nah, man. It started getting watered down. Then they changed to flag football. Flag is cool. You know, it's entertaining. But now they say, you know what? We're going to scrap the game and just recognize the players. So I'm
5: then
7: all for it.
5: Then they start letting Gary with the T go out there, all that.
7: Oh. Yep, exactly, man. Wow. Last but not least, man, former NBA player J.R. Smith, an old video resurfaced on the internet of him speaking about how most black athletes blow most of their money on dumb stuff rather than investing it back into our communities.
8: I'm not counting your chips, but everybody else is.
1: So you make 200, you make 200, you make 175, you make 150, you make 180. Why don't y'all have your own gym? Why we gotta go to UCLA to work out in LA every time? And we about to build this whole shit out for our community. We're gonna build gyms, rec centers, start leagues and all that. Who's gonna stop us? We got the money. We don't have the mindset. Our mindset, we'd rather go throw $60,000 in the club, in the strip club. Go throw $60,000 than go feed 2,500 people in the hood.
7: Now, right, listen, man, for the record, he's telling the truth. But I will say there are a lot of pro athletes that are giving back and doing and uplifting their communities, man. But he's speaking the gospel on that one right there.
8: I ain't never threw no whole bunch of money up in no strip club.
7: I'm collecting that bag.
8: Hell no. Send up that damn girls walking around with them damn stomach look like some balled up homework.
2: Sir.
8: Not doing it.
2: It's men in there with stomachs that look the same.
7: Oh, man.
8: It don't matter. We ain't walking around with no string on.
2: I see your point.
8: The stretch marks spell their name Rashida in cursive. Yeah.
2: Wow.
8: Not doing it.
7: Nope. I ain't going to be able to do it, man.
2: Not Rashida. That's a long name.
8: Rashida is in cursive in stretch marks.
2: Oh, yeah. Gosh.
7: What kind of tattoo she got, dog?
8: Up there got a tattoo of her baby daddy. And his grandmama, before his grandmama got shot.
2: Oh my gosh, Brad, please.
7: Wait a minute.
9: Drop it like it's hot. Drop it like it's hot.
2: What did that turn into?
10: Me in this house. You can catch me inside.
2: I know, right?
10: It's the Biara 18.
7: Grandmama gotta get shot.
8: Yeah, okay, her great grandma 43.
2: Oh, great grandma, dang.
8: Rest in peace, Big Mama. You throwing money on Big Mama. Got Big Mama face up there. Big Mama face on the back, on your lower back holding the Bible.
2: Oh. Wouldn't be cool to look at. What'd you say, Brad? It's hot.
8: She up there strip teasing with some church shoes on. Uh-uh. Give it up for black stockings and white shoes. Thank you. We're not doing it. Oh. Brett, good morning. Brett, it is time for the hot spot. What up, Brett?
11: What up, Ricky? Good morning, everybody. I'm your girl, Brad Tatat, and this is a hot spot where we bring you music, movies, and more. Y'all crazy, so let's get on off into it. Well, y'all, Jafar Jackson may have a possible explanation for his aunt, Janet Jackson's absence from the blockbuster movie Michael. He thinks that Janet may want her own movie. He told GQ Magazine, I don't want to speak too early, but Janet has ideas of maybe doing her own film. He also raised the potential problem of establishing one actress as Janet and Michael, only for a different actress to portray her if Janet does eventually develop her own film. Now, Jafar did not say a screenplay exists, but he did say Janet has ideas about possibly doing her own film. Now, director Antoine Fuqua says that he respects Janet's decision not to be portrayed in Michael and emphasized that she remains supportive of Jafar in the movie. So for people who think she wasn't supportive, she did remain supportive. Do we want to see Janet Jackson?
7: Yes, absolutely.
11: I do too. Because you never know, you know, from the inside what she was going through. So it'd be good to hear from her and let her, you know, produce it and let her make sure she has a lot to do with everything that goes on in the movie. So that would be great to see a Janet.
12: And you probably would be a part of it. You was part of her life for a long time.
11: I was not a part of her life for a long time, Gary.
12: I thought she dated Jermaine.
11: Moving on, Dr. Dre has revealed that he is using artificial intelligence, that's AI, as a tool in his music production now. He told the New York Times he sees AI as a modern equivalent of the drum machine or synthesizer and views resistance to it as a failure of creativity, and he doesn't see it as a threat. Because we all know some people do. He also thinks that those who oppose AI song generation tools are afraid of learning new things. Now, old school rapper DJ Quick does not agree. Here's what he said about
13: it. It's a total violation of culture. It's appropriation. You can't recreate somebody that's still here doing what they do. That computer is not going to have my nuances. I watch AI programs on YouTube and they mispronounce words. You know what I mean? Mm-hmm. It ain't ready yet. It ain't human. Keep this human. I'd rather have bad human material than good AI material.
8: I agree.
11: You agree?
8: I ain't feeling that AI thing.
11: But it's almost like it's going to be taking over, though, regardless. Everybody kind of using it, but they just not saying they're using it.
12: Yep.
11: So, Dr. Dre,
8: you're going to go to Follies, they got AI strippers.
11: No. You know what?
7: Yes, sir.
11: No.
7: They got to get off stage and get plugged in to charge back up.
11: Oh, my God. The most information on these stories the more you go to RickySmileyMorningShow.com if you're missing any part of the show. 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
16: 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We've got an accident in the morning, Miami-Dade County. This is on the beach, MacArthur Causeway, going westbound at Star Island. And an accident downtown Miami, 95 South on the off-ramp to Miami Avenue and Biscayne Boulevard. Looking good in Broward County this morning. In the morning, we've got some scattered showers out there right now. Be careful on your commute. 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
17: Hey, good morning to everyone listening here on Hot 105. I'm 7 News anchor Tavares Jones, and here's what's making headlines on this Thursday morning, August 27th. Starting out in Miami-Dade, where two people have been arrested and accused of targeting a home owned by a couple who was recently killed in an overseas plane crash. Investigators say 40-year-old Hayward Garcia and 24-year-old Melanie Perdomo broke into the Coral Gables home of Henry Parra and Adam Halavity, stealing about $500,000 in property. The couple was killed in a plane crash in Kenya last week, along with 7 others. Also in Dade, a man is hospitalized this morning after crashing into a large tree in a Miami neighborhood, the impact causing a massive branch to come down on his car yesterday. Crews were called to the intersection of Northwest 11th Avenue and 1st Street to cut through the debris and remove the car. The 48-year-old driver was taken to Jackson Hospital with a head injury. In other news this morning, a woman is behind bars accused of selling counterfeit designer merchandise. The Miami-Dade Sheriff's Office says they got a tip through Crime Stoppers that the suspect, 36-year-old Lamilda Perez Labrada, was operating an illegal business from her home along the 3100 block of Northwest 81st Terrace in Miami. Investigators say they carried out a search warrant where they found the home set up like a store for what they believe was all counterfeit items. They also found a storage unit with more goods they say were worth over $1.7 million. She's being held on a $7,500 bond. I'm Tavares Jones. That's your 7 News update here on the Ricky Smiley Morning Show on Hot 105. 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
13: This is The Daily Play with Joy Taylor. In every season, except for during the COVID pandemic, the NFL has had a Pro Bowl. The quality and nature of that game has shifted over the years, but on Wednesday, the league said no more. Instead, players selected as Pro Bowlers will be invited to attend an in-person celebration in Los Angeles during the traditional weekend the Pro Bowl games took place. There's a major shift in who's a Pro Bowler as well. 88 players will be named to the Pro Bowl class in late December with no replacement selections. Quote, it's okay to be the first league to walk away from the competitive All-Star game is a quote from NFL Executive Vice President Peter O'Reilly. I love that the NFL is never afraid to make big sweeping changes, and I'm actually okay with this. 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

Yes, sir. Hype Man, these songs on the ones and twos. You feeling this mix right here? Well, guess what? You can get the link. Just be one of the first 10 to DM me at Dwight Stone on all social media.

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3: 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Keyword coming up. Got an accident this morning in Miami-Dade County, Miami Beach, MacArthur Causeway, going westbound right at Star Island. In the two left lanes and some delays downtown Miami. Left lane, this is blocked, the 95 southbound off-ramp at Miami Avenue, Biscayne Boulevard. And in Broward County, slow travels this morning, 95 northbound between Copens Road and Hillsborough Boulevard into Deerfield Beach. 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Thank you for listening. Happy birthday, Cookie Mitchell and Regina Perkins, Vanessa Florius, Robert Williams, Ray Mitchell, and Vanessa Faye Garcia.
2: All right, that was a helpful traffic update. Thank you, all right, Ron, appreciate that. Now, what's going on in Miami-Dade and Broward counties?
3: Thank you, Ricky. Good morning. And here are your Hot 5 headlines. A sudden cut to Social Security checks, long seen as a far-off doomsday, is now an imminent problem for the next president and whomever voters send to Congress in the coming years. The trust fund that bankrolls monthly checks to retirees is set to be drained of reserves by late 2032. And that means tens of millions of Americans age 62 and older, as well as children and widowed spouses who get survivor benefits following the death of a family member, would see their monthly payments shrink by more than 20%, or on an average of about $500 a month, unless Congress and the president act. And this past summer, Congress saw notable surges in the sense of urgency to enact, fix, and to create alliances between both prominent Republicans and Democrats looking for a solution. He's at it again. Federal Reserve Governor Lisa Cook said the Trump administration has no legal basis to remove her from the central bank's governing board in a letter yesterday responding to a renewed threat from the White House. The president first sought to fire Cook a year ago over allegations she committed mortgage fraud, which she denied. The charge has not been proven or considered in court. The Supreme Court ruled that Cook could remain in her position while the case is litigated. Three North Miami City Council members violated the city's charter by asking third parties to pressure the city manager to intervene in the public works director's termination, a judge ruled yesterday. The decision comes 2 years after North Miami resident Eileen Bicaba filed a lawsuit alleging the three council members, Pierre France Charles, Mary Estevan Irving, and Cassandra Timothy, contacted Larry Springs and Ringo Cayard in March of 2024 to convince then-city manager Rasha Kamu not to fire then-public works director Wilsner Pierre-Louis. According to the lawsuit, Pierre-Louis resigned on April 5, 2024, the morning he was scheduled to meet with Kamu about his termination. 4 days later, Councilwoman Timothy called for Kamu's firing at a city council meeting. Kamu was subsequently fired during a May 24th city council meeting. The judge found the three did in fact violate the charter, which states that council members may not interfere with appointments or removals in the city manager's office or give orders to the city manager's subordinates. Council members must deal with administrative services solely through the city manager, the charter states. Taking place right now, it's a mega job fair at the Amerant Bank Arena in Sunrise, Florida, next to the Sawgrass Mills Mall. Hundreds of employers are on site, and parking and admission is free. One Panther Parkway, Sunrise, Florida. And tomorrow, it's the March on Washington, led by the National Action Network and the Reverend Al Sharpton. Buses arriving from across the country to address issues like justice, employment, equal opportunity, and voter empowerment. More information on the nationalactionnetwork.net website. Your Harvard Cloud weather, scattered thunderstorms today, high around 92. Right now, partly cloudy skies and 86 degrees. Those are your Harvard 5 headlines.
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8: 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You don't want to miss this one. It's going to be fantastic. We have great performers like Segway, Ashe Manu, Trini Jacob, and Shelly Sweetshells. And my main performance is the one and only Nigel Lewis. It's a great lineup. I'm just excited about it. Just encourage everyone to come. It's going to be fantastic. You're going to enjoy yourself. Just be there.
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South Florida, it's time to show you the money. Hey, thank y'all for making the Rick Smiley Morning Show number one. And I got another $1,000 to pay your bills. Shelby, tell the people what this hour's keyword is to win on Hot 105. Today's R&B and old school.

V-E. How ironic. I've got your tickets this hour to the Vibe Day Party. Yeah, celebrating 8 years of the show. Yep, gonna give you a keyword right now and gonna give you those tickets.

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1: 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And every time I hear something hot, it makes me want to move. It makes me want

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It's Hot 105. Today's Arvin Old School, where Ricky Smiley's paying your bills, giving you $1,000 weekdays five times a day. 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V-I-B-E, submitted. 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
1: 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If you submit the keyword, please answer your phone. That's the final step to claiming your $1,000. We will call you if you should win. So it's a must that you answer. If you don't, somebody else is going to get your $1,000. And I don't want that for you, okay? You got a little time left on the clock. You have until 10:30 to get it done. So that's, yeah, literally a little bit of time to submit that keyword. So do so right now. And speaking of vibe, I've got your tickets to the Vibe Beauty and Black Affair. Big Lip and myself celebrating 8 years of the show. I can't believe it's been 8 years. So we're going to celebrate in a major way with Rico Ross from Beauty and Black, a.k.a. Horace, a.k.a. Mr. Bellary. And season 3 starts today on Netflix. So, yeah, if you are at home and it's already there, check it out. Get into it. I'm going to watch it as soon as I get home later on today, all right? Coming up next, got a little something for everybody. Going to throw in some Brian McKnight back at 1. Got that tone, Stith Fly, and so much more right here on Hot 105.
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101. The Break of Night right here at 105, where Ricky Smiley's paying your bills weekdays five times a day. Your next chance happens at 12 o'clock. It's Shelby in the Midday. I'm looking for caller 10 right now. Got your tickets to the Vibe Beauty and Black Affair, 888 55

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1: 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All right, so listen, you got these tickets to the Vibe Beauty and Black Affair that's going down Sunday, September 6th. Big Lip and myself celebrating 8 years of the show with Rico Ross from Tyler Perry's Beauty and Black, and you're going to be there as well. Congratulations.
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5: To the 90s when they was fine. 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
5: That's right, family. You got this, and I've got you. Let's get into it. You know, sometimes the hardest thing we can do is stop trying to control everything. That's me. I raise my hand. We pray, we do our part, and then we have to trust God with the rest. If there's something weighing on your heart today, this is your reminder. You don't have to figure it all out. You just have to release it. So let go of what you cannot control. Give it to God and trust that He is working behind the scenes in ways you cannot yet see. What's meant for you won't miss you. Simple. As always, fam, you got to start where you are and grow as you go. You got this, and I got you. It's Mayor Mary Shackles right here on Hot 105.

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A legendary one reminds you of your life. Today's R&B. I know why you need wish you felt good. And the old school that brings back a face, a place, a whole chapter of your life. South Florida has changed. The skyline changed. The neighborhoods grew. But Hot 105 has always been right here with you. Another 50 minutes of today's R&B and old school starts now on Hot 105, the soul of Miami.

crisis with their mental health, considering suicide or not, please call the Lifeline at 1-800-273-TALK to speak with a trained crisis counselor 24/7.

0: Victoria Monet. It's called Let Me right here on Hot 105. 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The keyword for this hour is store, S-T-O-R-E. Submit that right now. You have about, let me just say until 2:30. There you go. You have until 2:30 to submit that keyword. After that, it expires. Okay, store, S-T-O-R-E. And if you submit the word, you got to answer your phone. That's the final step to claiming your $1,000. It's Shelby in the midday. Get into this, fam. It's been reported that the NFL has eliminated the Pro Bowl game. Now, according to league officials, they said that star players stopped taking the games seriously on the field, which led to a drop-off in fans' interests off the field. Makes sense to me. Because it's definitely been some years since I've been interested. But the best players don't even play. Because isn't this the game like that leads up to the Super Bowl? So no one's taking that chance on getting hurt prior to the Super Bowl. So you probably have like the second and third string or the third and fourth string in the Pro Bowl. So I get it. Oh, well. Moving on. Got those tickets to the House of Horror. Going to give you a chance to get that coming up in minutes. Opening night, September 24th. All right? Get the details online at hot105fm.com.
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1: Hey, what's going on, DeAndre Wright? You calling 10.
2: Hey, thank you.
1: Hey, that's what's up. So you got these tickets to the House of Horror that's going down. Opening night, September 24th. That's the night your tickets are for, so make sure you're there on opening night, okay?
2: Thank you so much.
1: All right, you're welcome. They're celebrating 25 years of Terrifying Generations down at Tropical Park with all new haunted houses, lots of amazing carnival rides, and my favorite, the good eats and treats, all right? Congratulations.
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1: That's right. You better believe it. Got Mark Young coming up next. He's going to hold it down for the show once again. And of course, he's got another chance for you to get your bills paid happening at 5 o'clock right here on Hot 105. I'm out. Peace.
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Yes, Mark Young officially checking in, guest starring for Big Lip. And in the city of Boston, these guys, they have their own day in 3 days, August 30th. It's New Edition Day. But we celebrate New Edition every day right here in Hot 105. Here they are now.

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1: 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We regulate any stealing of his property. 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

0: 5, today's R&B and old school, home of the Ricky Smiley Morning Show. It's Mark Young, Ricky Smiley, paying your bills. So your next chance at $1,000 happens at 5 p.m. today. All right, so make sure you get this dough. Big shout out to the Marlins. Speaking of winning, you know, yesterday they beat Boston right here at home. So congratulations to them. That's a good look right there. And tickets on the way. Yeah, you know that that Beauty in Black edition, the 5-day party, that's happening Labor Day weekend. I've got your chance to win those tickets coming up before 4. So hang close for that.
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next month. And you're going to be at the Vibe Day Party. That's coming up Labor Day weekend. I've got your chance to win tickets right now. 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
1: Did I make it to be caller number 10?
2: 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You got the tickets.
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2: You're going to be hanging out with Big Lip and Shelby. It is a Beauty in Black Edition Labor Day weekend happening at Amsterdam in Hollandale Beach. Rico Ross, he is your host from Tyler Perry's Beauty in Black.
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0: So in for L Boogie, we got Joe Rosa in the building. What's happening, man?
2: Hey, Mark, let's talk about those Tate brothers. A federal judge considering if the social media influencers Andrew and Tristan Tate should stay in custody. Right now, they're challenging an extradition to face rape and sex trafficking charges in the United Kingdom. The Tates have been in federal detention center here in Miami for quite some time. For updates, of course, tune into Channel 7. This one will really get you talking. It's a pretty brazen act. It's a court day for a couple of people. They're accused of burglarizing a Coral Gables home of a couple who died in a helicopter crash in Kenya last week.
0: What?
2: I know, man. The things people will do. Police say they almost got away with all sorts of items. That includes a Porsche, a Range Rover, a judge revoking bond for the two of them. Just a really mean thing.
0: They must have known them or something.
2: They said that they had a right to be there, but people are saying that the documents they had were forged. Either way, I mean, to potentially be stealing from somebody who died, just
0: that's
2: a terrible thing.
0: Crazy.
2: And then we're talking about this spectacle in the sky. It's a few hours away in South Florida here. We're going to get to enjoy it. A partial lunar eclipse will be visible later tonight, starting after 10 o'clock. The blood moon will peak just after midnight. This one's expected to last for over 5 hours. So if you're outside tonight, eyes to the sky. It's going to be pretty cool to check it out.
0: My man, Joe. All right, it's almost the weekend, man.
2: Yeah, we're coasting on through, Mark.
0: Hang in there.
2: You too, buddy.
0: Thank you so much, Joe.
2: All right, Mark, have a good one.
1: Some nights aren't just concerts. They're moments you feel forever.
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5: Good afternoon to you. Let's start off with Miami-Dade County. We do have an accident on I-95. It's northbound right at Northwest 135th Street, which is Opa-locka Boulevard, and it's blocking the right shoulder. Also in Dade County on the I-95 Express Lane, northbound right at Northwest 119th Street, there is an accident blocking the left lane. Moving over to Broward County, I-75 southbound right at Miramar Parkway, we have an accident and it's blocking the right lane. 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

0: 5. 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
1: Awesome.
0: Yeah, Chris Brown and Usher, you're going to be there at Hot Rock Stadium on Sunday, December 6th.
1: All right.
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0: the soul of Miami.
1: All right, DJ Skull's older brother, Tony Skull's in the building. Say what's up, man.
2: Yo, it's your man, Tony Skull, along with my brother, Mark Young, on yet another Alliteration Thursday. Yeah. And I know you heard about it, Mark.
1: Uh-huh.
2: The world is mourning the passing of one of the greatest music talents of all time, Dolly Parton.
1: Yeah.
2: That's right, this musical matron who made many people feel marvelous with her melodies and who was beyond measure has made her transition and is now among those who have made monumental milestones with the many gifts that we miss and will remember for eternity and will remain in our memories forever as we continue to mourn them for being major influences in our lives.
1: No doubt.
2: And folks from Malibu to Maine were like, man, this is messed up. Because Dolly was more than just a musician. She was magnificent and masterful besides being mild-mannered and majestic.
1: Yeah.
2: And even though she wasn't malicious, she still was not to be messed with, and she made her mark that is unmistakable.
1: Major.
2: And people like Beyoncé were more than mindful of her magic and were motivated by her matchless ability to make music for all. And even Whitney Houston remade one of her masterpieces that is still a meaningful song that should have went to Elvis, the man from Memphis, but he would have made most of the money. So Dolly said, you must have me messed up. Man, move. And even people who are melanated and who may not be the most maniacal fans of country music are taking a moment to mention how she moved them in movies like Steel Magnolias and 9 to 5, where the ladies took their boss, who was a mean man, and made him miserable.
1: Yes.
2: And as little boys, she had us all wanting milk. So whether you like Marvin Gaye or someone a little bit more modern, Dolly made her mark on millions and will be given memorials that will be in our memories for many, many moons.
1: Yeah.
2: So to Dolly, well done, Mama. We will continue to have you in our minds.
1: Absolutely.
2: Yo, it's your man, Tony Skull, along with my brother, Mark Young, on yet another Alliteration Thursday.
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10: All right, let's start off with Broward County on I-75 southbound. Right at Miramar Parkway, there's an accident and the right shoulder is blocked. Also in Broward on the Florida Turnpike this time, it's southbound right at Hollywood Boulevard. There is a disabled vehicle blocking the right lane. Moving on over to Miami-Dade County on the Palmetto Expressway northbound. The off-ramp to Northwest 103rd Street has a disabled vehicle, and the off-ramp right lane is blocked. 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
1: All right, so I got the keyword. 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You have until 5:30. Let's get into it now. It's my good friend, DJ Skull.
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0: 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Let's go, Sco.
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0: Dough. That's right. You know, you can win $1,000. You still have a few more minutes left. Got about eight more minutes to put in this keyword, boss, B-O-S-S. Enter that keyword right now to our Hot 105 app for your shot at $1,000 of Ricky Smiley's money. And right there is my good friend DJ Sko.
1: Hey, man, you already know what it is. It's a vibe, big vibes for the people, man. It's strictly for the aunties.
0: That's right. So we got tickets to the Vibe Day Party, man. That's coming up real soon, too.
1: Let's do it. Yeah. All black, baby. The
0: All
1: A-5.
0: Black.
1: September 6th, Shelby. Big Lip celebrating 8 years, man, of the show, man. So, you know, we still vibe, but we going real big.
0: That's right. That's right. So that's going to happen Labor Day weekend. So hang close for that.
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0: So in for L Boogie, we got Joe Rose in the building. What's happening, man?
3: Hey, Mark. Let's talk about those Tate brothers. A federal judge considering if the social media influencers Andrew and Tristan Tate should stay in custody. Right now, they're challenging an extradition to face rape and sex trafficking charges in the United Kingdom. The Tates have been in federal detention center here in Miami for quite some time. For updates, of course, tune in to Channel 7. This one will really get you talking. It's a pretty brazen act. It's a court day for a couple of people. They're accused of burglarizing a Coral Gables home of a couple who died in a helicopter crash in Kenya last week.
0: What?
3: I know, man. The things people will do. Police say they almost got away with all sorts of items. That includes a Porsche, a Range Rover, a judge revoking bond for the two of them. Just a really mean thing.
0: They must have known them or something.
3: They said that they had a right to be there, but people are saying that the documents they had were forged. Either way, I mean, to potentially be stealing from somebody who died, just
0: That's
3: a terrible
0: crazy.
3: Thing.
0: Crazy.
3: And then we're talking about this spectacle in the sky. It's a few hours away in South Florida here. We're going to get to enjoy it. A partial lunar eclipse will be visible later tonight. Starting after 10 o'clock, the blood moon will peak just after midnight. This one's expected to last for over 5 hours. So if you're outside tonight, eyes to the sky. It's going to be pretty cool to check it out.
0: My man, Joe. All right, it's almost the weekend, man.
3: Yeah, we're coasting on through, Mark.
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3: Good afternoon. Let's start off with Broward County. We do have a disabled vehicle on the Florida Turnpike southbound right at Hollywood Boulevard. It's blocking the right shoulder. Moving over to Miami-Dade County on I-95 southbound between Southwest 7th Street and the Florida Turnpike. We have some stop-and-go traffic. Your delay right now is about 45 minutes. 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

0: we do that. We're big vibing, man, getting ready for that day party.
1: That's like, this is what you can expect at that Vibe Day Party. It's always a vibe at the Vibe Day Party. Man,
0: big vibe.
1: Big vibe, man. Look, if you haven't been to the Vibe Day Party, you just don't know what you're missing. It is absolutely phenomenally just crazy. People talk about it for years.
0: It's

0: old school home of the Ricky Smiley Morning Show, and he's got your money tomorrow morning at 8 a.m. That's your next chance to win $1,000, man. Ricky Smiley is definitely putting it down with the dollars. Yeah, he's got a stack for you.
1: Easily, too, man. Let's win that money.
0: All right, so I've got the tickets, too. You know, we got Terry. What's up, Terry?
2: That's right. I'm in the building. Yeah. All right. You and your side. Not
0: 105. Yeah. That's right. So, you feel like partying Labor Day weekend?
2: I sure do.
0: Well, you got the tickets. You're going to be hanging out. It is the Beauty and Black Labor Day weekend vibe day party right there in Amsterdam, Hollandale, Sunday, September the 6th. That's going down. So, Rico Ross is your host from Tyler Perry's Beauty and Black. We got DJ Sko in the building, Big Lip, Shelby, everybody here from Hot 105. We're all going to be there. We're going to be looking for you, okay?
2: All right. Thank you.
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2: 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Hot 105. Soul of Miami.
0: That's right. Make sure you get your tickets, too, man. Also, get the information on that vibe day party. Just download that Hot 105 app, put it on your phone, and take us with you wherever you go.
1: Everywhere they go, man.
0: Yes.
1: Big time. You know what it is, man. So I appreciate you, Mark. You know, I'm already getting it through.
0: I appreciate you, too, man. You look like you had a workout over there.
1: I love it, man. You know what it is. Just practice. I'm telling you, I'm getting ready for this all-black party, man.
0: You look like you're getting tired, man. About to go to sleeper.
1: Definitely taking me a nap when I leave here before it's time to get to work.
0: Are you all right, man?
1: I'm good, man.
0: All right. Hey, classy phone, ringing, everything.
1: Yeah, that's Mark, man. Mark, no. You know I'm on the app, man. He just, like, you know, it's his second week of college, so he just called me when he feel like it.
0: Right. He don't know you're working?
1: He know I'm on the app. He know what time it is. He probably listening to me like, let me call Unc and see if he answers.
0: Okay. All right, thank you, man, for that mix. And so what are we going to do it again?
1: Tomorrow.
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4: Good afternoon. Let's start off with Miami-Dade County. On the Palmetto Expressway southbound at Kendall Drive, we do have an accident blocking the left lane. Moving over to Broward County, we have a disabled vehicle on the Florida Turnpike. It's southbound right at Hollywood Boulevard. 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

0: I want to find today's R&B and old school where Ricky Smiley pays your bills. 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
0: So in for L Boogie, we got Joe Rosa in the building. What's happening, man?
2: Hey, Mark. Let's talk about those Tate brothers. A federal judge considering if the social media influencers Andrew and Tristan Tate should stay in custody. Right now, they're challenging an extradition to face rape and sex trafficking charges in the United Kingdom. The Tates have been in federal detention center here in Miami for quite some time. For updates, of course, tune in to Channel 7. This one will really get you talking. It's a pretty brazen act. It's a court day for a couple of people. They're accused of burglarizing a Coral Gables home of a couple who died in a helicopter crash in Kenya last week.
0: What?
2: I know, man. The things people will do. Police say they almost got away with all sorts of items. That includes a Porsche, a Range Rover, a judge revoking bond for the two of them. Just a really mean thing. Really mean thing.
0: They must have known them or something.
2: They said that they had a right to be there, but people are saying that the documents they had were forged. Either way, I mean, to potentially be stealing from somebody who died, just
0: that's
2: a terrible thing.
0: Crazy.
2: And then we're talking about this spectacle in the sky. It's a few hours away in South Florida here. We're going to get to enjoy it. A partial lunar eclipse will be visible later tonight, starting after 10 o'clock. The blood moon will peak just after midnight. This one's expected to last for over 5 hours. So if you're outside tonight, eyes to the sky. It's going to be pretty cool to check it out.
0: My man, Joe. All right, it's almost the weekend, man.
2: Yeah, we're coasting on through, Mark.
0: Hang in there.
2: You too, buddy.
0: Thank you so much, Joe.
2: All right, Mark, have a good one.
1: Some nights aren't just concerts. They're moments you feel forever.
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10: 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Can you imagine? But it's not real. 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
3: 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That car note that you paying is $600 a month. Imagine if that car note was $200 a month. You know how much more money you would have in your pocket? You know what you could do with that extra money? 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Can you imagine? But it's not real. You went somewhere

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0: know, Bruno Mars, he says he's so excited to hang out with you ladies for that romantic tour coming up next month. And I hear he's bringing Anderson .Paak with him. I'm so excited because you can win $1,000 tomorrow morning at 8 a.m. Ricky Smiley is paying your bills. 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What's up to the Florida Marlins, man? Big shout out to them. They won yesterday against that game with Boston 4-0. That's a good look right there. Hang close. Got your favorite music on the way. SZA with Snooze. Also, the Fugees coming up.
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0: 5, today's RV and Old School, home of the Ricky Smalley Morning Show. It's Mark Young. You can be like Mason Hanley and win $1,000 tomorrow morning at 8 a.m. That is your next chance to win $1,000. You can spend it any way you want to. I'm telling you, that's a lot of money right there. And you can win $1,000 five times tomorrow. No reason why you can't win this money. The weekend is coming. We got Labor Day weekend on the way. You're going to need some cash. 8, 10, noon, 2, and 5. 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He's got all your favorite music inside the Quiet Storm. You and your boo can get your grown and sexy on. I'm just saying. He's going to be playing some baby-making music, so you and your boo can have a great time tonight. Have yourself a great Thursday.
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